0: None of those were mine, Chester. Chester. None of those
1: were mine. Yeah, I've listened to you all I can from childhood till the age of man, because Les, whatever you may think, I'm your greatest fan.

0: diapers.
1: At 12?
0: I remember it well.
1: Well, if you were my greatest fan, then you should remember a run like this. That was my biggest one. But Chester, you know, you made quite a mark.

0: biggest fans, Jeff.
1: Les, if you were my fan, you'd remember licks like this. And this one. Oh, that's so good. I can't hardly stop playing.
0: Well, Chet, I wouldn't mind if you stopped. And I got the new medical journal, and they got a cure for this now with a new antibiotic.
1: Because, you see, I am your greatest fan. Don't talk about me, Les. I'm your fan.
0: I'm really touched.
1: Why don't you get a thumb pick and learn to play that thing right?
0: I got a thumb pick. I ducked the CV rig and hiked my way back to Jersey.
1: That means you get a thumb pick, you could play with yourself.
0: Now you tell me.
1: I also like Django Reinhardt and Lenny Bro and Mary Tyler Moore.
0: Yeah, I like Horowitz too and Sparky Lyle.
1: You're crazy. I don't want to record with you anymore.
0: Just one more album.
1: You hurt me. Saying you know all my tunes. You don't know any of my damn tunes. You never listen to my albums.
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0: moment when she shouted, "Move your bloomin'."
1: Yes, sir?
2: Is Miss Doolittle in?
1: Whom shall I say is calling?
2: Freddie Eynsford Hill. Oh, if she doesn't remember who I am, tell her I'm the chap who was sniggering at her.
1: Yes, sir.
2: And will you give her these?
1: Yes, sir. Wouldn't you like to come in, sir? They're having dinner, but you may wait in the hall.
2: No, thank you. I want a drink in the street where she lives.
1: Yes, sir.

0: I'm terribly sorry, sir. Miss Doolittle says she doesn't want to see anyone ever again.
1: But why? She was unbelievable.
0: So I've been told, sir. Is there any further message?
1: Yes. Tell her that I'll wait.
0: Oh, but it might be days, sir, even weeks.
1: But don't you see? I'll be happier here.